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Heavier retaliation will follow. If U.S. action continues, singamu na damu, ne mwongera okulumba eggwanga la Iran, tugenda kuba kubate mu nkuba nene, okusinga bwe tukubye leero, mawanga asatu, aga kubyerumu, nga ataje tinga info za America. Mu Gulf ne Jordan. 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Our powerful armed forces
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So people, by design of things, used to walk to work. Yes, people from Mtinda who would walk to Kampala, to their offices, work, and walk back. But guess what? Walking to work has now become a protest mechanism that we have to spend tons of money and tear gas and everything to try and stop people from walking to work. That is something we should celebrate as tremendous changes. These are challenges that we must deal with. Corruption is a big problem. We have a country where we glorify the corrupt.

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1: Aye, Dr. Samuel Mayanja, swear in the name of the Almighty God that I will be faithful and bear true allegiance to the Republic of Uganda, and that I will preserve, protect, and defend the Constitution. So help me God.
0: Oyo Samu Mayanja akubye ebirayiro bye olunaku olwalero.
1: 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So help me God.
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2: True allegiance to the Republic of Uganda, and that I will preserve, protect, and defend the Constitution, so help me God. I, Kasule Lumumba Justin, swear in the name of the Almighty God that I will give faithful service to this Parliament and support and uphold the Constitution of the Republic of Uganda as by law established. So help me God.
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3: 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So help me God.
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4: gentleman that you find work very easy to work with him. Welcome back home, this is where you belong.
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2: 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I, Alice Karamuzi Kaboyo, swear in the name of the Almighty God that I will give faithful service to this Parliament and support and uphold the Constitution of the Republic of Uganda as by law established, so help me God.
0: Okay. 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
5: Anywa Beatrice. Swear in the name of the Almighty God that I will be faithful and bear true allegiance to the Republic of Uganda, and that I will preserve, protect, and defend the Constitution, so help me God.
0: Okay.
6: Swear in the name of the Almighty God.
0: Nabalala bangi bagenda masoro kubanga bakuba ebirayiro byabwe nga bwe tugezako kubanga tufunza funza.
6: Preserve, protect, and defend the Constitution, so help me God. I, Jeno Wilson Basumbadi,
0: Mbadi naye akubye ebirayiro bya lunaku olwaleero.
6: That I will give faithful service to this Parliament and support and uphold the Constitution of the Republic of Uganda as by law established. So help me God.
0: Okay.
2: Uphold the Constitution of the Republic of Uganda as by law established. So help me God.
0: Babaka bagena maso bakuru bagena maso kubanga bakuba ebirayiro byabwe.
4: Feel welcome.
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7: By the law established, so help me God.
0: Oyo gwawulira ku muzindaalo ye Jesse Miyingo.
4: Congratulations, Honorable Dr. John C. Muyingo. Please make him feel welcome once again.
0: Amingo,
4: welcome back home.
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4: anyumira the administration of oath. Unless when one is not signing or the name, the person being sworn in is not the minister. That would be a procedural question. But anything else, ignore. Kachiriowa, you'll allow me to say all your true names today, other than the short been here.
0: Chiriowa Chiwanuka naye akubye ebirayiro bye olunaku olwalero. 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
8: Hi, Monica Musenero Masanza, swear in the name of the Almighty God that I will be faithful and bear true allegiance to the Republic of Uganda, and that I will preserve, protect, and defend the Constitution. So help me God.
0: Okay. 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
4: And I need to just explain that the front benches on this side is for the leaders on the opposition. And the front benches on this side are for the leaders on this side. And the leaders, I mean ministers and shadow ministers. I hope that is clear. But since on this side, we still don't know who are the ministers, we shall know them very soon. Get to know.
0: Bali
4: I will ask the clerk that they upload the report of the appointments committee for
0: everyone to look at it.
4: But in the summary, that's what
0: reporter,
4: happened.
0: And we've
4: received some of the members here already.
0: Okay.
4: Thank you very much.
0: Tuli munda mu lukiiko olukulu gwanga ngezaako okufundiza butya parliament wetambudde olunaku olwaleero.
9: Motion for a resolution of parliament to authorize government to borrow up to euro.
4: Yes, Lop.
0: Oh. 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
10: Thank you, Right Honorable Speaker. Right Speaker, I join you to welcome colleagues who have joined us in ex-officio capacity. We have been waiting for them on our end. We hope, Right Honorable Speaker, that they will be present in the House. We have had battles previously where the House convenes and there is two or three ministers.
0: Okay. Bajita Palefem, Chukumi, Mumasamba Kamza Mwenda, Ekula, Eriomuntu, Wabriju. 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
10: Don't know yet the shadow.
0: Tandikire.
10: Cabinet ministers.
0: Nini? Wetuli.
10: Kankulembo Entikatuno. I am here to inform you of the same.
0: Zije, tulabe.
10: Right, Robo Speaker.
0: Echi.
10: But do allow me, and I seek your indulgence, Right Honorable Speaker, to raise Sometimes they work 36 hours, other times they work 48 hours non-stop to take care of the people of Uganda. Government has historically facilitated them to do this work. They have finished the training and then they do the 1 year internship of work. But we understand government. It's a bother because we are going to have a challenge. These medical interns are professionals like anybody else. If they don't have money even for accommodation,
0: Bajita Palefem, Chukumi, Mumasava Kamza Mwinda, Ekula, Eriomuntu, Wabrijo, Mwebalinyo, Mwebali Dedder, Jemu, Sinzirogeda Masrukubanga, Mugo Berida, Machine Yange, Yagala Kunda Ganti, Yagala Kuchanka Namu Kono, Ningeza Kukubanga, Kulabri, Chisuko Kulabanga, Mutufuna Burunji. 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
10: 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Where is she being held? Take her to court. If she stole money, for example, always without this
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14: NRM, it is Muzeli who said, let us facet these people. And I want that credit to go to the president. It's not opposition that brought this idea. Now, two, our young people, the medical interns, as you are aware, the number has been growing over time because of a number of universities that came in place. A comprehensive report would be brought by the Minister of Uganda,
15: MTN,
14: for us to understand the gist of the matter.
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17: unlucky with injuries, but actually is our moment to have Uganda champion, defending champion. This is not take out for Embera Inja. We're going to team the next single as it was.
11: Bolirunako, Okufakumande, Pokurukuna, Sawatan is a chino, Pakasomukaga, the Bandit Desk, Nikim Yapol of Africa Radio, Misenyo, Ufuma Senior, Ivan Mulinda. 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

Good morning, everyone. Today, I want to talk about a powerful idea that can completely transform your life. Focus on yourself and shock everyone. We live in a world where people are constantly watching others. They compare their lives, their success, their appearance, and even their happiness with what they see around them. Social media has made comparison easier than ever. Many people spend more time worrying about what others think than improving themselves. The result is frustration, disappointment, and lost potential. But successful people understand something different. They know that the greatest competition is not with others. It is with the person they were yesterday. When you stop chasing approval and start chasing improvement, your life begins to change. When you invest your energy in learning, growing, and becoming better, people may not notice at first. They may doubt you, ignore you, or underestimate you. But if you stay consistent, your progress will eventually become impossible to ignore. The most powerful way to prove yourself is not through arguments, excuses, or promises. It is through results. And those results come when you focus on yourself. One of the biggest obstacles to personal growth is the habit of comparing yourself to others. It is something that almost everyone experiences at some point in life. We look at someone else's success, achievements, appearance, lifestyle, or talents and begin to question our own worth. We start wondering why they are ahead of us, why they seem happier, or why their lives appear easier. The problem with comparison is that it shifts our focus away from our own journey and places it on someone else's path. Instead of building our future, we become distracted by measuring ourselves against others. Every person in this world is living a different story. People come from different backgrounds, face different challenges, and have different opportunities. Some people start their journey with advantages that others do not have, while some achieve success after years of struggle that nobody sees. When you compare your life to someone else's, you are comparing two completely different situations. It is like comparing a seed that was planted yesterday to a tree that has been growing for years. The comparison is unfair because every stage of growth has its own purpose and timing. One of the greatest dangers of comparison is that it steals your confidence. The moment you begin focusing on what others have, you start ignoring what you have already achieved. You forget your strengths, your progress, and the battles you have overcome. Instead of celebrating how far you have come, you become frustrated about how far you still have to go. This mindset can create feelings of insecurity and self-doubt, making it harder to move forward. Confidence grows when you appreciate your own progress, not when you constantly measure yourself against someone else. In today's world, comparison has become even more common because of social media. Every day, people post their best moments, biggest achievements, and happiest experiences. What we often forget is that we are only seeing a small part of their lives. We see the highlights, but not the struggles. We see the success, but not the failures. We see the smiles, but not the pain. Comparing your real life to someone else's carefully selected moments will always leave you feeling inadequate. The truth is that everyone faces challenges, even if those challenges are not visible to the world. The most successful people understand that their greatest competition is not another person. Their greatest competition is the version of themselves from yesterday. They focus on becoming better, stronger, wiser, and more disciplined.

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9: I, Dr. Samuel Mayanja, swear in the name of the Almighty God that I will give faithful service to this parliament and support and uphold the Constitution of the Republic of Uganda as by law established. So help me God.
10: I, Kasule Lumumba Justin, swear in the name of the Almighty God that I will give faithful service to this parliament and support and uphold the Constitution of the Republic of Uganda as by law established. So help me God.
11: I, Alice Kadamusi Kaboyo, swear in the name of the Almighty God that I will be faithful and bear true allegiance to the Republic of Uganda and that I will preserve, protect and defend the Constitution. So help me God.
12: I, David Bahati, swear in the name of the Almighty God that I will be faithful and bear true allegiance to the Republic of Uganda and that I will preserve, protect and defend the Constitution. So help me God.
8: Morotola lwa parliamenti olukeddenja ya lero speaker Maxon Jacob Obotho ategezeza parliamenti nti ba minister bonna ababiri abatasobodde kubaawo talina nsonga ya muwereddwa lwaki tebabaddeewo era n'agamba nti omulimu ogw'okusunsula abo abalondebwa president Museveni mu kakiiko kwatambulira ddala bulungi era ng'ebyasigalira byonna byakwasibwa kabalonda.
12: The swearing in of ex-official members of parliament or ministers who are appointed from outside parliament, we actually have done 19. Two are not available for the oath today. Two
3: The Appointments Committee undertook the constitutional vetting process of nominees to Cabinet on 1st and 2nd of June 2026, pursuant to Articles 1131 and 1141 of the 1995 Constitution of the Republic of Uganda and Rule 173(1) of the Rules of Procedure of Parliament. The report of the Appointments Committee, as you know, the composition of that Appointments Committee has the several ministers. All ministers who were presented in the appointment were approved, and most of them have been sworn in, from the vice president to the last one, except four who are still under some scrutiny. Not by us. We did our part.
8: Ba minister abakubye ebirayiro kuliko Kiryo wa Kiwanuka nga ye minister w'ebyokwerinda, Oweekitiibwa Jesse Muyingo, minister omubeezi w'ebyenjigiriza avunaanyizibwa ku matendekero aga waggulu, minister w'ebyobusuubuzi, amakolero n'ebibiina by'obwegassi Sanje Tana, Justin Kasule Lumumba, minister w'amawulire okulungamya eggwanga ne tekinologiya era nga ye mwogezi wa gavumenti ssaako n'abalala.
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18: Swear in the name of the Almighty God that I will give faithful service to the Parliament and support and uphold the Constitution of the Republic of Uganda as by law established. So help me Allah.
8: Mu mawulire amalala gavumenti ekkiriza mu lujjudde nti erina amawulire agakwata ku mubaka omukyala owa disitulikiti ye Amuria Maggie Etiru eyabuzibwawo kati kumpi ebbanga lya ssabbiiti ssatu okuva nga mu mwezi ogwokutaano ng'ennaku z'omwezi ssatu. 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
19: I'm leader of the opposition, but I should also be concerned when an NRM member, who is a colleague in this house, disappears and we don't know her whereabouts. It should concern all of us, just like it should concern colleagues on the NRM side if it happens to any of us. So that's how I am concerned. Where is this member? Can government account for a member? This is happening to a member of parliament. If she has committed any offense, Article 28(3) of our country's constitution provides very clearly somebody is innocent until they are proved guilty. Why is she not produced in court? Where is she being held? Take her to court. If she stole money, for example, I'm always speaking out against corruption, take her to court so that she gets charged. If she needs to go to jail, she goes there. But for now, can due process happen?
8: Wabula Nabbanja agambye nti ab'oluganda lwa Etiru bamanyi embeera gy'alimu era nti omubaka ono asuubirwa okudda mu Paalamenti mu bbanga eritali lyewala. 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
20: Some of her family members were permitted to have an interaction with her. She is safe, she is healthy, and she will be joining us soon. We have been speaking to the law enforcement officers in police on phone. Some of them we have met physically. We did not want to involve cameras. The concern that the leader of opposition has on Honorable Margaret Etiru is the concern that we all of us have about her. But from the messages that we have received from law enforcement officers, the assurance is that she will be joining us anytime this week. That's what the last message I got yesterday from the concern.
8: Mu mawulire amalala akulira oludda oluvuganya gavumenti mu paalamenti Joel Ssennyonyi atadde gavumenti mu katu okunnyonnyola lwaki bayimiriza ensako ebadde eweebwa abasawo abatendekebwa ate nga bakola omulimu munene okwetooloola amalwaliro g'eggwanga ag'enjawulo ekintu ekigenda okwongera okuzingama ebyobulamu by'eggwanga. 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
21: As you can see, our people are very peaceful. We shall be coming here to campaign. We shall be here to remind our people. Of course, the days that have been given for this candidate are very few. 10 days for campaigns. Yet these are 64 islands. You know, you can imagine and the entire population of this area. But even with those few days given to us for campaign, we know that our people already have the message. We sent our teams on ground, and the teams on ground, many people were saying for us, whoever will come under the National Unity Platform ticket is the one we shall go with. So we know for sure that we have the victory. We want to continue.

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3: 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After nominations, he will be released. We thought Museveni was fearing him to participate with him in the elections. Nominations were done, he was not released. So they told us, after elections, he will be released. We waited for elections. Patiently, he was not released. They said, swearing in is coming soon. Let him swear in, then he will be released. Swearing in is done, he is not released. We are seeing Baguma moving to convict him without trial.
4: Bino bye byemizannyo mugocha agesa weno.
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But you can have the Holy Spirit, He will give you the Holy Spirit. And that's why if we are eating meat, both from the abattoirs, you wouldn't get this problem because that meat is checked. But the people in the villages may not have time to go to the butcheries to buy meat. But be aware of those animals which harbor this virus. We were talking with the head of the WHO here the other day, and he told us that the people have died quite a bit in some of the areas are the medical staff and the pastors. These are the ones who have died most. Why? Because the medical staff work carelessly. They examine patients without gloves. Instead of having a very strict routine, touching patients should be, I thought there was a rule that you should use gloves. I don't know whether that rule is there or what. But among the people who are dying are the medical staff. Because they touch people, they touch patients. And you remember our doctor Rukia, one of our doctors who died some years ago, this was the problem, touching patients. The pastors, the people of God, they are the ones who touch patients, that they are healing them. If you pray, God, you can pray, God is not deaf. You will pray without touching. God is not deaf, He will hear you. This misuse of, the other time when we had corona here, the Archbishop of Canterbury came here. They said he wanted to bless me. I said, no, I don't, you bless me from a distance. Don't touch me. He couldn't touch me. I could not greet him even. I refused. What's all this? In the book of Genesis, it says, establish dominion over nature. This is science. Establishing dominion over nature is to understand science. Yeah. Man was created on Saturday. After all the other creatures were created, and God told him, establish dominion over these creatures. Because you are cleverer. So we should use science. Don't touch people, bless them, go, because you are not the one who is choosing them, it is God. You are interceding. Talk. God is not deaf. He will hear you from a distance. When we had AIDS, I told Bishop Musaire Kauma that time, I will never share this Holy Communion cup with this crowd that they are sharing the communion, sharing saliva. I told him I can't be part of this, and I think they introduced in the individual cups or something. I don't know how clean they are. So please stop abusing, being like the Pharisees, just to be seen, not really doing the work of God. Because that's what the Pharisees would do, praying on the street corners so that God sees them.
so that no, not God, the people see that they are religious. So the people are dying most in some of the situations. I don't want to talk where. The health workers, the pastors, by touching. Another big problem is handling dead bodies, that they are certain customs. Yes, those customs were there when there was no danger, how to wash dead bodies. But now that there's danger, it has been announced, if somebody is sick, call the doctors, because the doctors can tell you what sort of sickness this one is. But don't just hide, and you just do it yourself. I hear that among the 19 cases in Uganda, 14 are from Congo, and they are from a family. They will tell us about it, from one family. So therefore, you now know how Ebola spreads. Saliva, blood, sweat, vomit. If somebody has vomited, sperms. Ebola can stay in a man for, I hear, 9 months. Yeah, that's what I hear. So this shaking of hands, please. I even told this WHO man, I saw him with the elbow. I said, please. What is the greeting for, shaking of hands for what? There is a problem, you just wave at people. Now, therefore, kwa hiyo, ugonjwa wa Ebola, unaambukiza kwa mate, mate is saliva in Swahili. Kwa damu, kwa jasho, kwa nani za wanaume na wanawake, na kwa kutapika. 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Hizi zote zinaweza kuwa. Now with this disease, there is no vaccine yet. And there is also no direct medicine for treating Ebola. But it kills. It is important to know that it kills by provoking the body
to kill itself. That's what the virus does. The virus enters the body and provokes it to overreact. It's like a clever guerrilla who comes in a military camp where people are not well organized and shoots. And then the soldier starts shooting one another in panic. Because much of the death is caused by the high temperature, caused by the body. The body tries to kill the virus by cooking, but raising the temperature. But in the end, it cooks itself, destroys its own organs, vomiting, losing water, bleeding eventually. So that's why the good thing is that it is survivable, because we really have survivors. We had survivors in the past. In the past outbreaks, we had survivors. These people can tell you how many survived the other time. I have some figures here, but I don't have time to go through them. But even now, we already have survivors. I think like five. Five have already survived out of the 19. Two are the ones who died. Two. There are still two, they have increased. Mm-hmm. The first Congolese man who came is the one who died in Chiburi, I think. And came with their sister-in-law. They came separately, but I think they were from the same place. The sister-in-law has recovered. And she recovered. They recover because they get support. The doctors control the temperature. They tell the soldiers not to panic. The commander said, please, don't shoot aimlessly. Calm down, calm down. Have controlled shooting. So they control the temperature. They rehydrate. Losing water, you put it back. Losing water, put it back. Water and salts and so on. Because when you vomit, you lose so many things. You lose water, you lose salts in the body. You put them back. You put the water, the fluids. So the body now has a chance to fight in an organized way. And people get cured. So which means the body overcomes. Otherwise, how would people get cured? Which we don't see, which is very difficult in AIDS, because AIDS, I don't know whether people have really had a cure. Uh-huh. But this one, people have been cured. So it is very simple. It's just indiscipline. This one, people have been cured. Some have died, yes, but...

others have been. This disease is easy to stop if only people are serious. So therefore, the most important thing is to report quickly to the doctors. Don't delay. Once you feel some symptoms of sickness, report. So that they check. And if it is Ebola, they start intervening early. Intervening early.

Now, because this corona is involving other countries, this Ebola is involving other countries, we have had to stop mass movements of people from neighboring countries, especially Congo. That's why I think public transport was stopped, correct? We only allow cargo. Why do we allow cargo? Cargo is very crucial. It's very crucial for countries, for businesses, to stopping it is like a blockade, as if you are at war. You can't do that. But the good thing is that cargo also requires a few people. Cargo requires a driver and a tannboy, two people. Finish. And these are easy to check. You can check them at the border. If they are sick, you. Yeah. Now, the other good thing about Ebola, this Ebola is a disease. It's very easy. The other thing about Ebola is that it doesn't infect. Somebody is not infective until he starts getting sick. It's never been before. But the people don't have my anger with sickness. I don't like sickness. The same way I'm going to I don't like it. That's why. During the campaign, they were saying I should sit down with the other. I said, please, let me sit alone there, Mundeke. Said, you look isolated. I said, God is with me. Don't worry about me. So this one, apart from infecting you only by contact, even that starts happening when somebody has started showing signs of sickness. Before, the virus can be in the body, the person is not yet infective. So it's very easy. It's just small windows of just indiscipline. So that's why, therefore, we don't fear the cargo, petrol tankers, trailers. They have one driver, one tannboy. Finish. You check them. If they enter, somebody was saying, but they may come and they get sick when they're here. If they get sick when they're here, they will report. If they follow, they will report and get isolated, and the road is parked somewhere. Finish. It's not a big problem. But the passengers, ukuzinduka, wanyangwale kwa lito ukuzinduka. When you are going to check on friends, you postpone that. It's not the same thing as cargo. Cargo is a matter of life. Cargo is petrol, is food, is fertilizers. We need more urgently than just ukuzinduka. I'm going to see my relatives. You hold on. You'll see them later after, when the danger has gone. That's why we stopped the passengers. But now, some of them come through the border on foot and in boats. Now, that's where the danger is. First of all, by coming in that way, you take long. You're hiding. Days pass. Even if you arrive in a health center, you have lost some time. So that's why we have worked with the Congo government, and these people will tell you what the exact plan.
to open joint medical camps on the Congo side and announce it. We are here. If you feel sick, come. Don't try to go to Uganda, because there you would delay. Come here. Come. We think that one will help. Now, when we are dealing with this matter, you hear some people talking of culture. There's a culture of washing dead bodies. There's the culture of eating this, eating that. But these cultures are there to preserve us, not to kill us. If they can be modernized, for instance, the meat we are eating because of culture, if it can be, how can it be slaughtered safely? And cooked safely, and then maybe you can continue. But if it can't, some of the cultures have to be reviewed. You remember when AIDS came, there was the culture of Onyankore called it Okungura. Okungura is wife inheritance. It was a duty, brother to inherit. Yeah. In fact, even the Wanyankore have a saying that Erishori Rimuhunguzi Oreva Barakiro. It was like constitutional. You had to inherit the wife of your brother who died. And it was a social arrangement, because the question was, this fellow has died. There is no social insurance, there are no pensions. Who will look after the children? Who will look after the wife herself? So that was the arrangement. But when AIDS came, we saw the danger and we said, please. And people started reviewing it. Female circumcision, how could you reform it? Female circumcision was wrong science. There was no way you could say you do it properly in a better way. There was no better way. So we had to confront our Kapchorwa people and say, please, this one. Yeah. This is what the Banyankwere call Embirito. Embirito is a cow which has died from anthrax. This one must be cremated. It can't be anthrax, because anthrax, even if you boil the meat may not, the virus may not die. Because some people tried to eat it, that they would boil the meat and they died. So some of the cultures need to change. The Banyankore used to drink milk without boiling it, until we found that, until we came to know what Louis Pasteur, the Frenchman, who first saw the microbes, so we started knowing what he had seen.
that there are microbes in the milk which we don't see. And we had to boil it. We had to abolish that culture. So I appeal to our people to review those cultures. Now, but also connected with all this is the issue of invading the forests. I will get time and write something about the trade order and the environmental restoration, which I see going on. I will have something and write. These issues are not just environment. It is also survival, our survival. I have not studied it, but I was telling these people to study it and inform you.

the bats. I normally see the bats flying at night. I think they eat insects. Do they eat insects? Yes. So the bats, you may find the bats are also part of the balance of nature. They do some good work. Maybe they are doing some good work, eating the insects. Because if the insects were not eating, they would be too much. They would overpower us. So I don't know whether it is correct to campaign for the extermination of the bats. If the bats are exterminated, is it good? But me, I suspect, because I normally see them eating insects. And I had no problem with the bats. They were there at Chiamate Boys School. They were in the roof. We're not bothering you with them. Because they don't eat other things. It's only now that they have this problem. So, if they were in the forest, and we are not invading the forest, disturbing their habitat, and they come, eat the insects, go back, that's how. It's part of the balance of nature. They would actually be doing a good job. But when we invade the forests and the caves and the what, that's how we now provoke problems also. Kwa hiyo wenzangu, ugonjwa wa Ebola, ni rahisi kusimamishwa, kukomeshwa. 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

0: 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Add anything you people.
1: Thank you very much, Your Excellency, for that elaborate explanation to the viewers and listeners about this disease, the Ebola outbreak. Your Excellency, like you have clarified, Ebola belongs to a group of diseases we call zoonoses or zoonosis. This one means that the organism. Community where it was first identified, but there was a simultaneous outbreak in Sudan, 1976. And since then, there have been outbreaks. Congo, DRC is now experiencing the 17th outbreak. In Uganda, we had the first outbreak in 2000, and we are now having the 9th outbreak. Those have been having outbreaks, some big, like the one which was northern Uganda, and even Gundibujo, others have been small. You have explained there are animals which are reservoirs, which harbor this virus, and the most. But having affected the fruit, and then the young boy ate the fruit. But there are also other animals like monkeys and the non-human primates like chimpanzees. Even pigs have also been found to harbor, they can harbor this virus. And actually, information shows pigs and chimpanzees can actually fall sick. For them, they can even fall sick of this Ebola. And once it infects you, it takes 2 to 21 days to incubate before it develops into symptoms and one gets sick. Your Excellency, like you have emphasized, it's a dangerous disease, but maybe easier to manage or prevent if people followed the do's and don'ts, because it's not like COVID or others. You get it through physical contact.

contact with fluids of somebody who is having the virus. And when the virus settles on your, in your hands, on the skin, then it enters through openings. If your skin is intact, the virus may not enter, but if it has abrasions or injuries, it can enter. Then also through the other body openings, like you may have the virus in your hands, if you touch your mouth, you touch your nose, touch your ears, eyes, sexual organs, like through sex, those are openings which can allow the virus to enter your body, and then it causes damage, like you have explained. This virus has different strains or types, up to six, but those which cause the disease in humans are mainly three, and they are named according to where they were discovered, like that we call Ebola Zaire, Ebola Sudan, and Ebola Bundibujo. The current outbreak is caused by that Ebola Bundibujo. It's called Bundibujo because in 2007 and 2008, we had an outbreak in the Bundibujo. When they isolated the virus, it was different from the one which had appeared in Congo and appeared in Sudan. There are other strains, but they are not non-pathogenic. They don't usually cause illnesses in human beings. And like you have said, the other strains, like the one of Zaire, they have vaccines and drugs. But this Bundibujo doesn't have a vaccine yet and a drug yet. But there are trials which are being done, but they are not yet conclusive. And that's why we must be very careful and follow what health workers and what you are telling the public so that we avoid and prevent getting this in, since we don't have a vaccine and a drug yet. But like you have clearly explained, if somebody comes early and is attended to by health workers, you can go through the sickness and you get cured and you are sent home, like the five who have been managed under our system and they have been discharged and they have gone home. The problem is that the symptoms of Ebola disease are like those of malaria and typhoid. And it's important for the public to know. You get fever, headache, nausea and vomiting, joint pains. If you get worse, you can start getting bleeding from different parts of the body. So people out there, someone might fall sick and they think it's malaria. So it is important that if somebody develops any of these symptoms, especially if you have had contact with somebody who is sick or those who live on the borders with the DRC, it's important they go early enough to the health facilities because the health workers can manage these cases, Your Excellency. The Minister of Health and the government have mounted a huge response to contain this outbreak. And like we have explained, most of the cases that have tested positive are imported cases because the epicenter or where this outbreak started is in our neighboring country, DRC, in Ituri province. But the other provinces like North Kivu and South Kivu have also registered cases. So we appreciate your guidance that instead of allowing many more Congolese coming into Uganda, we go and work with the Congolese government and the people to establish treatment centers across in areas close to the border, because there is a belief and perception in the DRC that, which is correct, that there is better management of the cases here in Uganda. And that's why many friends and brothers and sisters in the Congo try to come to Uganda to get better care. Even the first person who came and died came as a patient. I think he didn't reveal that he was sick and was admitted in Kibuli Hospital, managed by health workers. He came on the 10th, died on the 14th. Then on the 15th, that's when the health workers confirmed it was Ebola, but he had come for treatment. So like we have guided, we are going to establish the treatment centers, up to four centers
in the DRC, and we work with the WHO and the health workers in the Congo, but also we take our experts to Congo so that the Congolese know that the good services they would be getting here in Uganda can be got from their own country, and then we minimize the numbers which are coming into Uganda, Your Excellency. But we have also mounted a strong campaign, especially in the districts and the communities bordering DRC, and give them measures, like we have closed the markets and all these gatherings. We have advised people to avoid weddings and big parties, and the health workers, the RDCs, and the other government workers are seriously mobilizing together with the Ministry of Health staff. Maybe where people are still concentrated, but we have given them guidelines, like in schools, because we didn't want to close schools, but all schools have been given guidelines on infection control measures, like ensuring that the learners can wash their hands, use sanitizers, and all the preventive measures. And also the churches and the prayer gatherings, they have got all the guidelines on what to do to ensure that those who come for prayers remain safe and do not become a vehicle for transmitting the virus, Your Excellency. So we

0: further appeal to Ugandans to be watchful, to be on the lookout, that if we follow these basic measures, we can be able to arrest the transmission and wipe out this outbreak as soon as possible, Your Excellency. Maybe my team can add any more comments.
1: Excellency, you asked that in the last outbreak, the total people that were infected were 14, and two died before they go to the our treatment unit. But all the people we got in our treatment unit were treated and got better and went home.
2: The 12. The 12.
0: And in West Africa, Your Excellency, those who died were 11,000 people who died in 2015 in West Africa.
1: At the moment, we have discharged 5, but all our patients that have been in ETU, the ones that have been treated, are getting better. The ones that were really, really sick, they are getting better.
2: Canal.
3: Now we are changing our protocol because we don't go by only the blood, that when the blood is cleared of the virus, we let go. Even for women, for men we know that the semen keep the virus for a longer period. Some have gone to, as you said, up to 9 months. For women, we were very interested. We want also to check to know whether also in their fluid that virus stays for long. But what is very clear now is that even when people clear in the blood, the virus takes a little longer to clear in the saliva and in the stool and in the vomitors. So people even can get better, but when they are still shedding some virus, meaning that the alimentary canal is a very fertile ground for the virus to multiply, and really it's like a safe haven. I think that there is no strong defense in the alimentary canal that fights it, but also that's why it multiplies very, very fast. So we are saying, number one, that even when somebody has symptom of fever, do not share a cup, do not drink on a bottle someone has drunk, do not share a cup. Number two, for people who are in the villages during mango times and all these fruits season, do not eat on any fruit that you have found that is bitten or it has some broken part, because you do not know what animal could have eaten that fruit. Number three, right now, we do not encourage in church to use a cup for Holy Communion. because that is a big risk for infection spread, not just Ebola, but even other infections like hepatitis B. It's highly infectious in saliva, so you can infect. So we as we are educating the public, we are also gathering more evidence that will help us to refine our protocols on treatment, on prevention, and also on how we are going to continue engage the public on the prevention. Thank you, Excellency.
4: Your Excellency, thank you.
2: That is the commander of diseases. Is the commander general.
4: No, Your Excellency, I'm now also converted more prevention.
2: Oh, yes. He's now Director General of Health Services.
4: Yes, please.
2: You want us to remain healthy rather than disease.
4: Yes, please. Your Excellency, as you clearly indicated, the people at risk are really the health workers, because the five cases which we got, four of them are health workers. And then the other one was the driver who transported the first case. And
2: our health workers of Uganda?
4: Of Uganda, yes.
2: Mm-hmm. Who handled the Congolese carelessly?
4: They handled the Congolese because this particular patient, I think they got into the process. She was very sick, and then she got into a cardiac arrest, so she got into a process of resuscitating the what? So the exposure was very, very huge. Because also we are seeing that others might be exposed, but they are not getting, they are not seroconverting, they are not getting the disease. So this particular group, because it's actually in one hospital, that's in Kampala Hospital, all the four happen to be what? In that place.
2: So how are they trying to resuscitate?
4: I think definitely do a cardiac what, and trying to put a tube in the what, in the CPR.
2: Without gloves.
4: They probably had gloves, because at that time that particular patient had now in the terminal stage of dying, and she was having signs of bleeding, because that's what we are also seeing, that normally as they are dying. Actually, when the person is dying, the virus also does not want to die with the dying person. So it wants to get, it gets into the surface of the what? Of the body. And so all the body is very infectious. That's why the bodies are really super spreaders. Like, remember when we had in Kassanda, where a group which went and exhumed a dead body, and then they had a very big exposure. So really, our call is to the health workers that they need to protect themselves, put on gloves, sanitize, and wash hands. Those are really preventive mechanisms, can protect them, protect their patients, but also protect their families.
2: But in this case, where was the carelessness?
4: The carelessness now, because now I am sure that the patient was, there was a lot of bleeding and probably a lot of gastric, probably vomiting, a lot of fluid coming through the throat, and even when they were trying to put the endotracheal tube, there was already a bleeding which was coming out. So in the process, the gloves sometimes.
2: But how could they have done it safely?
4: In that kind of patient, now they needed to have put in an Ebola suit, where they should have been able to have goggles. Because like when you spoke about the late Mercy Lukuya, the exposure he had is that the patient was agitated because of restless, because he was about to die. So in the process, a lot of either he coughed, then he got into his what? Into his face. So that's how he got contamination. So it gave him a lot of high risk exposure.
2: Okay, so Ugandans and other friends, this what I wanted to share with you. Have we had any new cases in the last?
3: In the last 5 days, we've not registered any addition cases.
2: Please, you can see this is a very simple thing. A few people came from Congo. A total of how many now, including the ones who died are all Congolese? There are two. So that means that 16 Congolese came. And
0: the 14 included the two who died.
2: Hmm?
3: The total are 14.
2: Oh, 14, okay.
3: The two died, 12 are the ones that we've been treating.
2: So you people, Uganda, you can see now, this is just simple mismanagement of something that can be managed. 14 people from Congo came. The two who came late died. The 12 who came early, 5 have already recovered. All the 5 are Congolese.
3: One is a Ugandan, the driver.
2: Okay.
3: Then the 4 are Congolese.
2: So out of the 12 Congolese, 4 have recovered. The Ugandans are 5. So one has recovered now. That means the ones who are still sick are 4. And they are all health workers. So the story is clear. Some sick people from Congo came, they were not handled carefully here. That's all. Now with the little alertness we have had, although me, I'm not satisfied because I was at Kororo, and I was watching those MPs dying to hug one another. And it's as if they are bewitched. Bano babaloze o baba de batia. Awamelogwa awakona munagai. In spite of all that, 5 days now, no new case. It looks as if the fire. Of Ebola has started going down. So therefore, please, we've got a lot of work to do. Let's be very serious. We don't have to keep playing around with you. Listen carefully and act. This is easy to stop. We stopped it in the past, we can stop it now. Thank you so much. God be with you.

0: Neo Octisa is around to get a Kuba Mutiana. 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You talking is the one, what the Kunkang of Kans. Oba, who could never wear it up, who could never wear it. Ngeri gye balonda abantu abatalina makulu be balonda mu kalulu akayita ate abakulembeza abantu badde bayamba tekuli n'omu.
1: I hope they know, they get to realize what exactly they are paying for, what they are supposed to be. Genocide, murder, oppression, dictatorship.
2: By this statement of the president, I actually think the president is now the patron of corruption in Uganda.
3: Madam Speaker, if we don't take care of these boys and we think because they don't get pregnant, therefore they cannot be spoiled, we are not going to have responsible men leading homes. And therefore this government must invest now.
4: That we, yes, we have seen the message, but it is the Honorable Ntavazi who sent it to you. She just confirmed and now we're here.
5: Mwana wa Black Mamba, we are in the court. 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
1: 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Those are different games that we going to kubanga na. That as round of 32.
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2: 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the suspender, the amalati, I came to cut if Saturday, if you are lost, I came to the but I could not go, it is a good ah, some of the command, and I grabbed the acid, the necessity. Carney, I get a cut if Carney, they are century. Carney, I've been at the focus of the generation, generation Sibian, I've been at the focus of the generation of the Sibian.com. Hey. 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Silky, their wire. 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The inner court. Fimia usaba nukta tisa Pal FM. 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